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0: Have you respond to a medical, going to have you stage 1716, the Threshwood Circle, 1716, Threshwood Circle, for a caller's son who's threatening to kill himself. He does have a razor. Again, going to have you stage. We have police and Rattle. I'll put out an engine.

a meridian apparatus to join Medic 93 on a medical 1716 Thrushwood Circle 1716 Thrushwood Circle crosses Trailwood Drive. For a meridian apparatus to join Medic 93 for a medical 1716 Thrushwood Circle 1716 Thrushwood Circle crosses Trailwood Drive. Gonna have you stage for a medical. Caller's son is threatening to kill himself. He currently has a razor. Again, gonna have you stage with Medic 93, who's responding from the road.

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1: 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The Q's is in the bathroom.
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Lansing Township, stage 51 on a fire alarm, 846 Morris, 846 Morris. For Lansing Township, stage 51 on a fire alarm, 846 Morris, 846 Morris, Crushing Upton and Hagen. For fire alarm, tripped at the basement heat and smoke detector at 2144. For Lansing Township, your tons are at 2148.

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0: 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We got a small story and a half fuel coverage warning. Nothing visible from the Alpha, Bravo, or Delta side. We'll be out of SV 503 and a half Mars command.
1: 10 Phoenix Command, small single story residential home, nothing showing from Alpha, Bravo, Delta side.

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0: 846, same report. Nothing visible from the Alpha Bravo or Delta test. We're going to be knocking on the door, trying to make contact.
1: Okay, nothing contact, but that's fine.

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0: 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They're working on disabling the system. 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
0: I assume it's the same thing as the battery being, or batteries dying. We got 4 more additional trips at the fire alarm and fire trouble for zone A49, B12, and zone 18 bedroom heat.
1: Yes, there's no issues inside the house. We did make contact with the resident.
0: Okay.

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0: Give me a turbine. What's that?
1: Shake it. 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
1: 22, 27.

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For a 65-year-old female, correction male, who has an upset stomach and intense body pain.

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0: There is no 1673, so is there a callback you could get his building number?
1: Yeah, it looks like he's plotting close to 1637. That might be it. I'll call back and try to confirm, though.
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0: 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I'll have the caller step out.
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For NISA, Station 61, Copy Medical, 3460 Corwin Road, 3460 Corwin Road, apartment 1213-1213. For a 72-year-old female, constant breathing, who is having chest pain and is clammy. She's also in and out of consciousness, but she's conscious right now.

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1: 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Go ahead. You can show us an route to McLaren. Sorry, mileage is 0.0. 2352.

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Telemedics, going to AMA zone 6712 Pickett Boulevard, 6712 Pickett, across from Hellman Boulevard and Bourne Trail, 66-year-old male. Pain from his knee down to his foot, difficulty walking, conscious breathing.

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0: Do you know if you have any specific requests for getting Engine 44 started your way?
1: Yeah, probably just Engine 44. 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

0: Engine 44, this is dispatch. I was trying to raise car 21. I'm not sure. 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
0: Car 21 from engine 44, are you on the Taco Bell scene?
1: Hey there.
0: Do you need the hazmat squad or do you need engine 44?
1: I'm just not sure how to shut the system down because they've waited so long it's frozen. So I just need some expertise on being able to shut this tank off.
0: Copy that. We'll be in there.
1: Thank you.

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0: Alright, Engine 4, we got the system shut off, and Taco Bell manager called the proper authorities. Oxygen level's good in there. They're just going to finish their work for the night, and we're all going to clear.
1: Perfect. Thank you. Appreciate it. 333.

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for Medicare 91, Medicare 91, responding to the Medi Lodge at 2815 North Winton Drive, 2815 North Winton Drive. It's going to be room 201, A's and Adam, crosses of Grand River. Stand by for additional. Again, for Medic 91, Medic 91, responding to the Medi Lodge at 2815 North Wind Drive, 2815 North Wind Drive, apartment 201A is at Adam. Grand River is your cross. Responding for a 6-year-old female whose trach has come out. 70602.

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0: We're going to be transporting Sparrowman.
1: 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We're showing up Sparrowman.

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Going to be responding for an 85-year-old female there. It's been had some issues with diarrhea. Hematone 655.

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For Medic 91, Medic 91 responding to the Meyer at 2055 West Grand River Avenue, 2055 West Grand River Avenue, Hamilton and Grand River are your crosses. Stand by traditional. Again, for Medic 91, Medic 91 responding to 2055 West Grand River Avenue at the Meyer crosses of Hamilton and Grand River. PD is out with a subject. They're going to need to be near the pharmacy drive-through. Requesting medics for evaluation for a subject with a 0.38 PBT blood alcohol level. Protone 67.

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0: MMR. MMR is five memory makers at 1027 East Ash, 1027 East Ash, Temple, and Danville Road right across the standby for additional. Again, for MMR, MMR is fine to Green Acres at 1027 East Ash Street, 1027 East Ash, Temple, and Danville area crosses. Could be a son here for a 90-year-old female with leg pain. Hematone, 702.
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0: 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Again, for Medic 93, Medic 93 responding to 4441 Comanche Drive, 4441 Comanche Drive, Heartwood and Woodhill Drive are your crosses. Maybe you're responding for a 45-year-old male who's not been feeling well and vomiting. 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

For Delhi, Delhi, Medicare, Delhi, Mountain Medical, 4665 Crampton Way, 4665 Crampton Way, Enfield and Foxwood are your crosses. 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Going to be responding for a 78-year-old male here who not feeling well, has Parkinson's, requesting medics.

0: Clarendon High Ambulance on a medical 2223 Bertha, 2223 Bertha Street. Bear Center Del High Ambulance, 2223 Bertha, Carlos of Keller, 49-year-old male, cardiac patient, having difficulty breathing, time on 735.
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0: Center Meridian Medic 91 on a medical, 2815 Northwind at the Metal Lodge. Fire Center Meridian Medic 91 at the Metal Lodge, 2815 Northwind, number 403, 52-year-old male, low oxygen, low blood pressure, timeout 809.
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0: 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Meridian, Medic 91, request an engine priority at the Medi Lodge, 2815 North Wind Drive, apartment 403, across of Grand River. Stand by for additional. In for Meridian. Meridian, Medic 93 is requesting an engine priority, 2815 North Wind Drive, 2815 North Wind Drive, apartment 403, Grand River Cross. They're on scene, responding to a 52-year-old male, low oxygen and low blood pressure. 7815.
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0: 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It's going to be Northwest Van.
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0: 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We're going to be clear returning commands terminated.
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0: 93, Medic 93, responding to Grand River and Dawn. Again, Grand River and Dawn. It's going to be for making contact with a Catabus rifle. Stand by for additional. Again, for Medic 93, Medic 93 responding to the area of Grand River and Dawn Avenue. Again, Grand River and Dawn Avenue. You're going to be looking for Catabus 714-714. Going to be for a 50-year-old male who uses the assistance of a walker and then fell. Sounds like there's some head pain as well. Time of tone, 847.
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1: Show you home.

Riverdale Medics. Call Medics respond on a medical 4694 Lambeth Way, 4694 Lambeth, Enfield, and Hamilton are your crosses. Stand by for additional. Again, for Delhi, Delhi Medics respond on a medical 4694 Lambeth Way, 4694 Lambeth Way, Enfield, and Hamilton are your crosses. I'm going to be responding here for a 73-year-old male, had an ablation, now has some bleeding from the catheter site in his groin. Hematone 926.

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No, I fired a fire alarm at Tamarack Apartments, 4400 West Holt Road, 4400 West Holt Road, Maple and Palmery, across the standby for additional. Again, for Delhi Fire, responding on a fire alarm, Tamarack Apartments, 4400 West Holt Road, 4400 West Holt Road, Maple and Elm, you know, are going to be your crosses. This is showing third floor apartment west at 930.

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2: 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Nothing visible from that Alpha Bravo side. 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Looks like we've got some construction underway here. Level road command.
1: Copy, hold road command established. 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
0: 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No cause for alarm. It's been reset. Clear all Delhi units.
1: 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No cause for alarm. 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
1: Yeah, show you the rocks, McLaren.

to ambulance on a medical in Waterloo, 10620 Waterloo Munis Road. Fire center, state to ambulance, mutual aid, 10620 Waterloo Munis Road in Waterloo Township. Across the Hutton Locker, 81-year-old female, fell in the yard by the barn, complaining of a hip injury, timeout 952.

0: 和那个这同学。
1: Good.
0: I've been around since 10 to 12.
1: Yeah, I'll show you around.

for Marine Fire responding on an API crash. It's going to be Okemos and Woodfield again. Okemos and Woodfield. Am I traditional? Again, for Meridian, Meridian Fire, responding on a PI crash, Okemos and Woodfield. Again, Okemos and Woodfield. It's going to be a car versus pedestrian. Sounds like got a pedestrian there complaining of hip pain at this time. Looks like only one injured. Tematone 97.

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0: 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Thank you.
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0: Arrival on scene, one vehicle in the northbound lanes. Medic, why don't you come over here off of Woodfield and park out of the way. This will be Oakland Stroke Command.
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1: Scott.
0: We did have a Patriot ambulance on scene. They've assessed and actually obtained a refusal. Subject is refusing all medic assist from Meridian. I'm going to clear medic 91. Myself and the engine will remain on the scene.
1: Okay. Copy the medic clearing at 7-3.
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0: Meridian Firemen and Fire are going to be responding with East Lansing Fire for a possible structure fire at 2370 Club Meridian Drive, 2370 Club Meridian Drive, cross with Oakland. Stand by for additional. Fire responding with East Lansing Fire as well, 2370 Club Meridian Drive, 2370 Club Meridian Drive, cross of Oakmas Road for a possible structure fire. I was advising now stove on fire, saying it is possibly out at this time. We're going to be moving this over to Fireground 2, Fireground 2.
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0: 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I'm on fire ground 2.
1: Copy, 10-06.
0: I wasn't clear on all the dispatch information. I heard a still fire. Did you say possibly outer on that one?
1: Yeah, they were now saying it's maybe out. They've got residents evacuated. Do you want me to have East Lansing just slow down to normal traffic but continue?
0: That's affirmative. You can slow down them to normal traffic but continue East Lansing at this time.
1: Copy that. Copy, engine that one.
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1: 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How do you find anything?
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0: 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Arrival on scene, a three-story apartment building. 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
2: Clear. 93, upon arrival, level one.

0: MMR respond on the medical Lansing cardiovascular at 3413 Woods Edge Drive, 3413 Woods Edge Drive, Eldon Township, cross of Wood Lake, Jolly, standby for additional. Again, for MMR responding for a medical. It's going to be Lansing Cardiovascular, 3413 Woods Edge Drive, Wood Lake, Jolly. It's going to be for a 73-year-old male, high blood pressure, time of tone, 1010.
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0: I'm going to have you guys go down to non-emergency. I just want you to stage at this time upon arrival or off of Heritage.
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0: Go ahead.
2: Fire is out. There is no heat signatures in the wall. We do need ventilation, please.
0: All right, clear on that. Dispatch from command.
3: Go ahead.
0: And confirmation, the fire has been extinguished. It's out. If you could divert any Flancy medic to that medical that we got popping out. And for engine 93, if you could bring an electric fan over to the Delta side here.
3: Copy, fire out at 10:13. We will divert a East Lansing medic to Hampton Place. I also have the citizen assist at Wild Oak. Are you going to be able to free up a rig anytime soon to help with that?
0: At this time, could I have, you can clear engine 92. They can head over there and do the citizen's assist, and I can clear all East Lansing units also. Mm-hmm.
3: Copy, showing all East Lansing units clearing. All East Lansing units clear. Medic, or correction, engine 92 will be taking the lift assist at 5407 Wild Oak Drive, returning back to Maine. Is there still an East Lansing medic that's on this channel?
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3: 111, we're going to cancel your divert and have you respond to 22 Hampton Place. 2200 Hampton Place, you want to go over Maine. I'll give it out to you on Ingham, Maine.
4: Clear on that, moving over.
5: The 511 is clear on all that traffic going back to Maine.
1: Page 92 is clear on the traffic, moving around Waldo, going back to Maine.
3: 41 across of Oakmas Road. Going to be responding there. 30-year-old female has got some difficulty in breathing, nausea, and diarrhea and vomiting. I can get an engine if you want me to start pointing that one. It will be a slight delay, though.
4: Full advise on the engine, he's chosen around.
3: Copy, I appreciate you.
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0: Florida, Lake Ally Medics, respond on MFL 2330 Keller Road, 2330 Keller Road, cross of Knotwood and Kirkland Ridge. Stand by for additional. Again, for Del High, Del High Medics, respond on a medical, 2330 Keller Road, 2330 Keller Road. Knotwood and Kirkland Ridge are your crosses. We're responding for a 38-year-old male here who slipped his head a few days ago and is feeling lightheaded today and swellness in the head. Have a tone, 1027.
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0: 211.
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0: 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Fire's out, room's been ventilated, alarm's been reset. 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

0: for MMR. MMR responding to Jefferson Square Apartments, 500 South Jefferson, 500 South Jefferson, Oak. Is your call standby for additional? Again, for MMR, MMR responding to Jefferson Square Apartments, 500 South Jefferson, Oak, your cross. Going to be responding there for a 60-year-old male, possible seizure, first floor hallway. Hematone, 1036.
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0: Victor Station, respond on a medical at Sparrow Health Systems at 2909 East Grand River Avenue, suite number 102, cross with Grand River and Covington. Stand by for additional. Again, for Lansing Township, Station 52, going to be responding on a medical. This one's going to be at 2909 East Grand River Avenue, 2909 East Grand River Avenue. It's going to be suite 102, Covington Court and Grand River's area crosses. 83-year-old male, low blood pressure and low O2 levels, hematone 1040. For Medic 91, responding to 2289 West Grand River Avenue, 2289 West Grand River Avenue at Lansing Urgent Care, cross of Hamilton and Grand River, standby for additional. Good for Medic 91, responding to 2289 West Grand River Avenue at the Lansing Urgent Care, Hamilton and Grand River area crosses. They're responding for a 32-year-old female, has got a history of AFib, does have a headache after heavy drinking this weekend and fell and hit her head. Hematone 1040.
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0: Do you have a run number for this run?
1: Let me see what I can find. I don't know if it's your run number. The only thing I can see that's related to ELSD is going to be 3899, if that makes sense.
0: Yes, it does. Thank you.
1: Copy that.

0: dispatch, 211.
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0: 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Ending mileage is 5.0.
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Riverdale Identity Medics on a medical, 2524 Selma Street, 2524 Selma, across of Willoughby and Harding, stand by for additional. Again, for Delhi Medics, responding to 2524 Selma Street, 2524 Selma, Willoughby and Harding are your crosses. It's going to be for a 60-year-old male who's having some finger and leg pain. Sounds like he is also a double amputee as well. Have a tone, time to date.

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It's going to be a 48-year-old female. She says she's stuck between a basement door and a couch that she was trying to carry downstairs, and she has a back injury.

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2: 4

No, ambulance respond to Delhi Manor, 4075 West Holt Road, lot number 243. No, ambulance respond to Delhi Manor, 4075 West Holt Road, apartment number, lot number 243, for a 61-year-old female having difficulty breathing.

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0: MMR and a medical, MMR and a medical, 738 Hogsback, 738 Hogsback Road crosses West Howell. 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Got a 22-year-old female having all over body pain and vomiting. She's awake and breathing.
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0: 404 being route. For Delhina Medical in the AMA zone, Delhina Medical in the AMA zone, 1711 Marlene's Court, 1711 Marlene's Court crosses Hellman. And for Delhina Medical, 1711 Marlene's Court, 1711 Marlene's Court, this can be in the AMA zone. Your cross street's going to be Hellman Boulevard. Got a 65-year-old female, fell down 6 steps. She's awake and breathing. She did hit her head. Again, alert and conscious.

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1: 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Yes, you're now 1239.

0: Center of LA, 214. 214, go ahead. 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

RMMR is on to DDT Institute at 2050 West Howell Road, suite number 5, across from Kern and Dark Demo-Traditional. Again, for MMR, MMR on the medical, at the DDT Institute at 2950 West Howell Road, suite number 5. Current and urge, Ross's 31-year-old female vomiting, time zone, 1247.

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2: For Station 51, Station 51, mutual aid request in the city of Lansing. It's going to be 1317 Roosevelt, 1317 Roosevelt, crosses of Willow and Croft, and by traditional. Again, for Lansing Township, Station 51, Station 51, responding to 1317 Roosevelt, 1317 Roosevelt, cross up at Willow and Cross. It's going to be for a 65-year-old male, difficulty in breathing, possible a couple of broken ribs as well from the previous fall. You're going to be responding with a LFD engine. 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

Lansing Township, Station 52, Station 52 on a medical, Sparrow Health Systems, 2909 East Grand River, 2909 East Grand River, suite number 201. Again, for Lansing Township, Station 52, going to Sparrow Health Building, 2909 East Grand River, 2909 East Grand River, suite number 201, crosses Covington. Got a 70-year-old male, respiratory distress, low oxygen level. Our caller, he is not conscious.

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0: 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Can we get a mutual aid engine from the city or East Lansing?
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Delhi, Denver responding mutually in the city of Lansing, 1609 Linval, 1609 Linval Street, crosses Avon and Isbell. Denver Delhi responding mutual aid in the city of Lansing, 1609 Linval, 1609 Linval Street, crosses Avon and Isbell. PD's on scene here. Request an evaluation for a 16-year-old with lacerations to their arms.

0: Turner from 214. 214. Julia 7, Larry 5.1. 5.1, 1310.
1: Dispatch, 211. Did you have us going to Linval?
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1: Okay, I just don't see it on our CAD. We'll be en route then. We need to stage.
0: Scene is secure. PD's on scene. Lacerations to the arm. Del Heights specifically, I'll get it on 211 right now.
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0: Two 11, you can stand down. Lansing Medic just cleared up there and be close by. 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
1: Clear on that. 211 standing down. 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

Delhi Fire, Delhi Fire, impossible illegal burn, 1553 Huntshire, 1553 Huntshire Drive, crosses Davlin and Rexford. Good for Delhi Fire, spawning 1553 Huntshire, 1553 Huntshire Drive, crosses Davlin and Rexford. Caller 2, there's a lot of smoke coming from behind this residence here. Believes it's going to be an illegal burn.

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1: Copy, thank you. Dispatch from car 21. 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Should we both quick?

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1: Should be back in, thank you.

for Delhi and the Medical. Delhi responding on Medical. 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Crosses are going to be East Monroe and Cricket Ridge Drive. Got a 46-year-old female here that punched the floor and broke her hand. She's not violent. She's here by herself.

0: 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Confer Del High, Del High. Respond on a medical. 6454 Pleasant River Drive. 6454 Pleasant River Drive, cross of Timberland and Waverly. Going to be responding for a 22-year-old. Female, she has POTS and having a current flare up with chest pain and some difficulty in breathing. Time until 14:06.
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0: 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It's going to be 3787 Kissity Drive, cross of Pulver. 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Got a East Lansing truck headed out there requesting an ambulance for a 38-year-old female, not conscious, found on the ground, unsure exactly what is going on with her possible seizure.
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medic 92 information for battalion 91. Could be for a mutual aid request into the city of East Lansing at 6300 Abbott Road, 6300 Abbott Road. It's going to be apartment 231, Story Point, cross of Abbott and Chandler, for a 86-year-old female with chest pain. I will have an East Lansing rig headed that way as well.

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0: 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Station 51 responding over to the 98.6 Emergence Center, 1540 Lake Lansing, 1540 Lake Lansing, Suite 6, across this pepper tree. And again for Lansing Township, Station 51. Station 51 going to the 98.6 Emergence Center, 1540 Lake Lansing, 1540 Lake Lansing Road. Check that room number 6 there. Crosses pepper tree. Got a 42-year-old male complaining of severe chest pain, radiating down into his arms, some difficulty in breathing.
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0: Go ahead.
1: We're going to have mutual aid for that. Bus is out of service right in a second.
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We're going to be going to 1540 Lynn Road, 1540 Lynn Road, crosses Corwin in Berkshire. Again, for Nissan and Medical, responding 1540 Lynn, 1540 Lynn Road, crosses Corwin, Berkshire. Got a 37-year-old male, possible heat stroke. He is awake and breathing at this time.

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0: 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Got a 65-year-old male that's laying in the bathtub, stating that his leg is injured. I don't know how it happened. He's awake and breathing.
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Infirmary, Medic 91, Medic 91 responding on the medical, 2705 Rockwood, 2705 Rockwood Drive, crosses Blue Haven and Wardcliffe. Infirmary, Medic 91 responding, 2705 Rockwood, 2705 Rockwood Drive, crosses Blue Haven and Wardcliffe. We have a 79-year-old female here, possible internal infection. She's awake and breathing. Requesting to go to McLaren Emergency. Sounds like the ER is expecting her.

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0: 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Gonna have a 73-year-old male here, not conscious, possible stroke.
1: He's
0: a dialysis patient. 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
2: Berlin, the township, Stage 52 automatic pole 98.6, emergency center, 1540 Lake Lansing Road, 1540 Lake Lansing Road, Suite 203, across the Pepper Tree Lane, respond for a 24-year-old male, and he's conscious breathing as a high heart rate, diarrhea, and vomiting, symptoms 1818.

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Fire Leslie, fire Leslie, fire on a mutual aid request. 9200 Easton at 9200 Easton in Rise Township in Jackson. Fire Leslie, fire Leslie, fire on a mutual aid request. 9200 Easton at 9200 Easton in Rise Township in Jackson. Crush me East Beyond and East Barry. Requesting a Leslie tanker and manpower for hay bales that are fully engulfed in flames. I do have units on scene. I'm using 38 Fire Ground 01. Leslie Fire, Tundra, 1854.

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0: and possibly an additional apparatus for a medical at Macy's, 1982 West Spring River Avenue, 1982 West Spring River Avenue, crosses Newman and Central Park. 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
0: We're in the area looking. Is PD on scene?
1: Yeah, they're on scene. They're on the east side of Macy's.
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1: 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Leslie Fire, Leslie Fire for secondary tones for a tanker to head over to 9200 Easton, 9200 Easton, Rives Township in Jackson. For Leslie Fire, Leslie Fire for secondary tones for a tanker to head over to Mutual Aid for 9200 Easton, 9200 Easton, Rives Township, Christian East, Zion, and Eastbury. Requesting a tanker for hay bales on fire that are flowing gulf. They do have units on scene using 38 by ground 01. Your tones are at 1910.

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Nice Ambulance Station 61 on a medical for a suicidal subject, 240 Turner, 240 Turner, Lansdowne Township. NISA Ambulance Station 61, on a medical for a suicidal subject, 240 Turner, 240 Turner, Williamstown Township, Crushing North Meridian in Berkeley. It's going to be for a female born in 1965, having some mental health issues, started getting aggressive. She had to cut her hand, but doesn't have any weapons any further. Paramedics at this stage, they're being combative. For NISA, Tundra, 1941.

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Respond with a LFD truck. Plains and Township, Station 52 on a medical, 2112 Denora Street, 2112 Denora Street for a possible stroke. Got a 56-year-old female, conscious breathing, having numbness on the right side of her face and head with stroke history. Hematomes, 1948.

Paramedic, Telemedic, respond mutual aid for a medical, 3615 Dunkel, 3615 Dunkel, Main Apartment 137, Red Roof Inn. 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For Delhi Medics, your tone's at 1950. You're responding with an engine from Lansing.

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